0: Such a fun song by Candy Staten. You know, there was another version of Young Hearts Run Free by Kim Mazel in Romeo and Juliet. Wasn't that fabulous? And speaking of, Baz Luhrmann's Romeo and Juliet is in concert and it's touring Australia next May. So pop that in the diary. If you do love a movie soundtrack, I've got one from Dirty Dancing coming up before 10 here on Smooth FM with Mel Doyle.
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5: Look out for works today in Blakeview on Main North Road near Yulee Road. Speeds are at 43 there. Speeds also reduced in Cavan for works on Port Wakefield Road near Churchill Road North.
20: in Paynham on Portrush Road near Rosella Street for citybound, and in Grange for electrical work on Trimmer Parade near Lyne Street for outbound. Showers today heading for a top of 19, right now it's 18 degrees. See any dramas or delays, call the traffic hotline direct, 1300 595 937. That's the latest traffic on Smooth FM Adelaide.
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0: Oh, Saturday mornings sound so good on Smooth, don't they? Thank you for joining me, Mel Doyle. Richard has one of the best on the way from Aretha and George Michael after 10, so you enjoy that with him and the rest of your Saturday. We're all getting behind Team Kylie for the AFL Grand Final this afternoon, and let's meet again tomorrow morning, bright and early from 6 here on Smooth. Bye.
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14: Adelaide's traffic on Smooth.
15: Slow going for works in Edwardstown on Cross Road near South Road. Speeds are at 40 there. Speeds also reduced in Cavan for traffic signal works on Port Wakefield Road near Churchill Road North. In Paynham for works on Portrush Road near Rosella Street for citybound. And in Grange for electrical work on Trimmer Parade near Lyne Street for outbound. Showers today heading for a top of 19. Right now it's 17 degrees. See any dramas or delays? Call the traffic hotline direct. 1300 595 937. That's the latest traffic on Smooth FM Adelaide.
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0: I'm Marianne Harris. Good morning. The gates are now open at the MCG for today's blockbuster AFL Grand Final match between the Fremantle Dockers and the Brisbane Lions. The stakes are high for both teams. For the Lions, it's a chance to lock in their third flag on the trot. For the Dockers, they're vying for their first premiership in their 32nd season. 100,000 people are expected, one dead-set Dockers fan flying over 50,000 k's from the US to make the game. Another couple are set to exchange wedding vows outside the gates wearing their team's purple colours. Security experts warn a recent OpenAI breach of a Medicare database is likely the tip of the iceberg. The federal government has launched a review to fix a loophole where autonomous agents fall outside the legal definition of a person. Authorities are also amending laws to ensure AI tech companies can be held criminally liable for rogue acts. A 20-year-old constable is being remembered as a courageous young police officer after she was killed in a horror car crash in Sydney yesterday. Mia Lay was a passenger in the police car en route to a job when it hit a tree. The impact so severe the car was split in two. Her 24-year-old colleague and driver was hospitalised with facial injuries. Here's Police Commissioner Mal Lanyon.
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0: A Sydney tradie has been sentenced to 3 years in jail after posing a string of violent threats and anti-Semitic hate speech online. 28-year-old Nathan Ballstee is the first person jailed under minimum sentencing laws for using a Nazi salute in public. And Tasmanian Zoe Jacobson is representing Australia at the World Oyster Shucking Competition in Ireland this weekend, where speed, skill and presentation are at the core of the event. She's had just a few days to prep in shucking a foreign oyster she hasn't touched before.
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0: To sport, as we know, it's grand final day. Unchanged teams remain in place for Frio and Brisbane as they prepare for battle. Dockers coach Justin Longmire says his team is ready.
3: This hasn't been a flash in the pan. It hasn't been, oh, we've got on a good streak and landed in the grand final. Everything we've done has landed us in this spot.
0: The Dolphins' hopes of a maiden NRL grand final have all been crushed by the Roosters with a 36-20 prelim blockbuster. And a late equaliser from Brazil has denied the Socceroos a win, the sides drawing 1-1 in their Townsville friendly. And you're up to date with the latest from the newsroom.
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5: Well, here we are. School is out for spring break. Enjoy the holidays, one and all. Let's crack on, shall we? Let's roll out the red carpet for the Queen of Pop, Madonna, right now on Smooth.

0: Ah, what a song. Patrice Rushen with Forget Me Nots on Smooth. It's Richard here. And in case you needed reminding, Halloween, 5 weeks away. Christmas, just around the corner. There's a bit going on. The shops have both themes on display. Giant spiders and spooky stuff next to Christmas trees and fairy lights. If you're heading to the shops, you may find it a little overstimulating. Let's chill out to Everything But The Girl, next on Smooth.
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2: Adelaide's traffic on Smooth.
11: there's telecommunication works in Smithfield on Main North Road near Anderson Walk. Speeds are at 43 there. Speeds also reduced in Paynham for works on Portrush Road near Rosella Street for citybound, and in Grange for electrical work on Trimmer Parade near Lyne Street for outbound. Speed cameras out today at Peacock Road in the Parklands. Showers today hitting for a top of 19. Right now it's 17 degrees. See any dramas or delays, call the traffic hotline direct, 1300 595 937. That's the latest traffic on Smooth FM Adelaide.
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0: Ah, there we go. More music, less talk on Smooth. And if you're out and about, pop into your local Vinnie's. I've been told by a few people that many of the stores have Smooth on. Good on them. So enjoy a little thrifting this morning with all the right music. Richard here with the news and traffic update shortly. And I'll meet you back here for a little moonwalking with Michael Jackson next.
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15: Look out for works at Fulham on Tupleys Hill Road near Dewey Street. Speeds are at 43 there. Speeds also reduced in Smithfield for telecommunication works on Main North Road near Anderson Walk, in Paynham for works on Portrush Road near Rosella Street for Citybound, and in Grange for electrical work on Trimmer Parade near Lyne Street for Outbound. Showers today heading for a top of 19. Right now it's 17 degrees. See any dramas or delays, call the traffic hotline direct, 1300 595 937. That's the latest traffic on Smooth FM Adelaide.

0: Morris, good afternoon. Millions across the country will tune in to watch Brisbane and Fremantle go head-to-head for AFL supremacy. Brisbane's aiming to secure its place in history with a three-peat of premiership flags, while Fremantle looks to bring home its maiden trophy. Fans are already starting to build at the MCG, one couple even planning to exchange wedding vows outside the gates, wearing their team's colours. An independent council has been launched to push for Australia to adopt domestic AI development. This comes after AI bots bypassed security on four government systems. Chief Executive of the Australian Council on AI, Anna Maria Arabia, says we need to look out for ourselves and not follow the rules of others.
1: If we can shape our own future, we would be imposing security standards. We would have better incident reporting and monitoring. We would have a seat at the international governance table where we could work with other countries to improve AI safety.
0: Queensland scientists are working to secure funding for clinical trials after identifying a new way of treating cancer. The team from Marta Research found combining a protein-inhibiting drug with chemotherapy can encourage the immune system to recognise melanoma, ovarian and lung tumours and then respond to them as a foreign body. To sobering facts, 25 women have allegedly been killed in domestic violence-related incidents across Australia this year, with New South Wales recording the highest number of victims. This comes as new crime data reveals almost 50,000 adults faced court action for the offences. Free emergency vaccinations are being rolled out as South Australia faces its worst measles outbreak in 15 years. And former supermodel Cindy Crawford's son Presley Gerber has been farewelled just days after his shock death at the age of 27.
2: Sparkies, if your work-life balance is out of whack, get into mining with Burncut and enjoy a more flexible lifestyle. 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
0: To sport, and there are concerns wet weather could prove a slippery surface and test both sides in the grand final today, but the Weather Bureau's Daniel Hay says it should clear up as the afternoon goes on.
3: This rain band, or the light rain and drizzle stuff, will clear as the front moves through, so it'll just be patchy showers at best behind it.
0: Meanwhile, the weather system's disrupting travel plans for fans. Low visibility at Melbourne airports left incoming flights circling in holding patterns, with services from Brisbane and Cairns also facing delays. And the Roosters are the first team in the NRL Grand Final after crushing the Dolphins 36-20 at Suncorp Stadium. And that's the latest from the newsroom.
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5: Well, I could have sworn it was just the start of September, but here we are already. Smooth is the station if you need a breather, so that's exactly what we're going to do with Amy Winehouse very soon. Nikki French gets us back into more music right now on Smooth.

0: Oh, I love that so much. Lady Gaga and Bruno, Die With A Smile. What a wonderful song. Richard Wilkins here on Smooth. Well, it's all about the footy today, the Lions versus the Dockers. I cannot wait to see Kylie performing and Michael Painter, the brilliant Michael Painter, singing the national anthem. Hope it goes well for you guys. Are you having a footy finals party or heading to a mate's house to watch the game? I know I'm having a few people around. Do not worry about that. Continuing the weekend feel good with Elton John. He is next.
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15: Adelaide's traffic on Smooth. look out for a breakdown at Onkaparinga Heights at the end of the Southern Expressway near Main South Road. Speeds are reduced for works in Fulham on Tapleys Hill Road near Dewey Street, in Smithfield on Main North Road near Anderson Walk, in Paynham on Portrush Road near Rosella Street. Check your speed, Grant Avenue, Rose Park. Shower or two today, heading for a top of 19. Right now it's 18 degrees. See any dramas or delays, call the traffic hotline direct, 1300 595 937. That's the latest traffic on Smooth FM Adelaide.
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0: You know what? 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
12: Adelaide's traffic on Smooth.
13: In on Caparinga Heights, there's a breakdown at the end of the Southern Expressway near Main South Road. Slow going in Smithfield for telecommunication works on Main North Road near Anderson Walk. Speeds are at 43 there. Speeds also reduced in Paynham for works on Portrush Road near Rosella Street for citybound. Check your speed today, Doothy Street only. Shower or two in store today, and right now it's reached today's top of 19 degrees. See any dramas or delays, call the traffic hotline direct, 1300 595 937. That's the latest traffic on Smooth FM Adelaide.

0: Morris, good afternoon. Millions across the country will tune in to watch Brisbane and Fremantle go head-to-head for AFL supremacy. Brisbane's aiming to secure its place in history with a three-peat of premiership flags, while Fremantle looks to bring home its maiden trophy. Fans are already starting to build at the MCG, one couple even planning to exchange wedding vows outside the gates, wearing their team's colours. An independent council has been launched to push for Australia to adopt domestic AI development. This comes after AI bots bypassed security on four government systems. Chief Executive of the Australian Council on AI, Anna Maria Arabia, says we need to look out for ourselves and not follow the rules of others.
1: If we can shape our own future, we would be imposing security standards. We would have better incident reporting and monitoring. We would have a seat at the international governance table where we could work with other countries to improve AI safety.
0: Queensland scientists are working to secure funding for clinical trials after identifying a new way of treating cancer. The team from Mater Research found combining a protein-inhibiting drug with chemotherapy can encourage the immune system to recognise melanoma, ovarian and lung tumours and then respond to them as a foreign body. To sobering facts, 25 women have allegedly been killed in domestic violence-related incidents across Australia this year, with New South Wales recording the highest number of victims. This comes as new crime data reveals almost 50,000 adults faced court action for the offences. Free emergency vaccinations are being rolled out as South Australia faces its worst measles outbreak in 15 years. And former supermodel Cindy Crawford's son Presley Gerber has been farewelled just days after his shock death at the age of 27.
2: Sparkies, if your work-life balance is out of whack, get into mining with Burncut and enjoy a more flexible lifestyle. 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
0: To sport, and there are concerns wet weather could prove a slippery surface and test both sides in the grand final today, but the Weather Bureau's Daniel Hay says it should clear up as the afternoon goes on.
3: This rain band, or the light rain and drizzle stuff, will clear as the front moves through, so it'll just be patchy showers at best behind it.
0: Meanwhile, the weather system's disrupting travel plans for fans. Low visibility at Melbourne Airport's left incoming flights circling in holding patterns, with services from Brisbane and Cairns also facing delays. And the Roosters are the first team in the NRL Grand Final after crushing the Dolphins 36-20 at Suncorp Stadium. And that's the latest from the newsroom.
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0: Oh, that is a song for the time, isn't it? Kylie Minogue on Smooth. Kylie, of course, front and center at the G today for the big dance, performing in front of a home crowd. The perfect choice, I reckon. God love her. More feel good coming your way with the Eurythmics next on Smooth.
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0: Oh, I love me some U2 on a Saturday afternoon. It's Richard here. Still haven't found what I'm looking for. I tell you what, I've found something you're going to want to see. A brand new movie starring Brad Pitt. It's called Heart of the Beast, and it is wonderful. Brad plays a former operations soldier who gets stuck in the wilderness with his dog, Odin. It is a survival story. It's a buddy movie. It is just awesome, with a Kleenex factor of about 9.9. It's not what you think. You will sob your eyes out as your heart is beating with inspiration. It's a beautiful film, Heart of the Beast. Take my word for it. All right, Shania Twain, next on Smooth.
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0: Oh, I just love our More Music weekends on Smooth. Richard Wilkins signing off. I have a date with the footy on my telly. I know David Campbell's ready to go with Wham and Kate Bush. How good. I'll be back tomorrow from 10 a.m. Till then, be good, be kind, and be careful. This is Smooth.
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21: Works to keep in mind in Paynham on Portrush Road near Rosella Street, citybound speed down to 40k per hour. And those works are taking place until 3pm. Roads are pretty quiet. If you can't, Tapley's Hill Road southbound from Four Grange Road through to Valletta Road and Fulham Gardens. Also Grange Road eastbound from Wellard Road through to South Road in West Hindmarsh. And also Main North Road northbound approaching Regency Road in Prospect. City dramas or delays, call the traffic hotline direct 1300 595 937. That's the latest traffic on Smooth FM Adelaide.
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0: for a Saturday session on Smooth? Who's excited for school holidays? Hands up. All right. I see you all there. It's a bit of a mixed bag out there today, but we've got Wham, we've got Gloria Gaynor, but let's live live and dangerous, baby, with some boy band action. Here's Five on Smooth.

0: It's David Campbell here on Smooth. I can only think of one more. Anyway, it's a huge day, of course, the AFL Grand Final, and what a day for it. Who are you going for? Have you got the footy pies all warmed up, ready to go? I love it. I've got it on the screen here. Can't wait. All right, Bachelor Girl and Anastasia are coming up on Smooth.
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0: If you've been smashing through the last couple of days of September, getting those steps up, well done. And thank you, because we're rolling straight into Froctober, where you can sashay away and raise money for ovarian cancer. It's David Campbell here, and speaking of great frocks, she's got a closet full of them. The queen of the sequins, Diana Ross, is coming up next on Smooth.
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15: We have some speed cameras to watch out for on Duquette-Ville Terrace in Kent Town and Wakefield Road in the Parklands. Drop your speeds and stay safe on the roads. Meanwhile, roadworks are underway in Paynham, Port Rush Road near Rosella Street heading citybound. Speeds are down to 40 km. Adelaide's weather: showers today, easing off tonight. Tomorrow partly cloudy with a top of 22. Right now it's 17 degrees. See any dramas or delays, call the traffic hotline direct, 1300 595 937. That's the latest traffic on Smooth FM Adelaide.
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16: 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I know, it's a lot. I'm not looking forward to it. I'm a couple of years away. So your parenting milestones are unlocked. The road is open in front of you. But right now, here's Billy Ocean.
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0: Richard Marx, Endless Summer Nights. We love having Richard Marx in the country too. It's David Campbell here on Smooth. But you know what I love being back? And that is Slow Horses, baby, on Apple TV. It is so good this season. Jackson Lamb is back. Sir Gary Oldman, our very own Christopher Chung, who's doing so well. He did My Brilliant Career and now he's back in Slow Horses. It's a really great season again, and Hugo Weaving as well. So check it out. And I got some Prince and Madonna. It's like the 80s here at Smooth.
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0: Boy, I love those last few songs. Chef's kiss to the team. How good's the music today? I love it. It's David Campbell here for your Saturday sessions on Smooth. And are you like me? Do you go to the shops, then you come home, and then 35 minutes later you go, I've got to go back for the onions. And then you have to go back. I text my wife at the shops and I'm like, what did I forget? So don't panic. Stay calm. I got some Janet next.
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21: We found a crash in Kilkenny, Regency Road near Torrens Road. Please avoid the area. Some roadworks are underway in Paynham, Courtrush Road near Rosella Street heading citybound. Speeds are down to 40 k's. And a speed camera to watch out for in Decatville Terrace in Kent Town. Adelaide's weather, showers today, easing off tonight. Tomorrow partly cloudy with a top of 22. Right now it's 17 degrees. See any dramas or delays, call the traffic hotline direct 1300 595 937. That's the latest traffic on Smooth FM Adelaide.
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0: Oh, I have so many emotions going through me right now. I went for a run last week and my hay fever kicked in, and now I feel like I can't run anymore, but I can still dance to Hall & Oates.

0: OMD, if you leave, it's David Campbell here on Smooth. I posted something on social media the other day, and it was Seasons in Australia Explained. It's very funny, which goes like this. Winter, full spring, second winter, spring deception, the swooping, the pollinating, actual spring, summer, hell, false autumn, second summer, actual autumn. And I think we're between the spring of deception and the swooping. But I did have the pollinating last weekend, so who knows where we are. But I know we've got some Irene Cara coming up next.
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Oh, please tell me this.

0: Smooth Saturdays. They're just the best, aren't they? It's David Campbell here, handing you over now to Byron Webb. Guys, he's got some red, red wine. He's got some gold. Oh, it's like Christmas with Byron, isn't it? What a combination. I'll be back tomorrow from 1 p.m. Until then, love you. Bye.
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14: Adelaide's traffic on Smooth.
15: Great news, an earlier crash in Kilkenny has just been cleared away from Regency Road near Torrens Road. However, traffic's taking a while to recover. A bit more patience will still be needed there. Otherwise, a speed camera to watch out for, Rundle Street in Kemp Town. So drop your speeds and stay safe on the roads. Adelaide's weather, showers today, easing off tonight. Tomorrow, partly cloudy with a top of 22. Right now, it's 15 degrees. See any dramas or delays, call the traffic hotline direct, 1300 595 937. That's the latest traffic on Smooth FM Adelaide.
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1: Thank you for coming home. Sorry that the chairs are all warm. I left them here. I could.

0: It's a good time from Boyzone at Smooth FM with more music and less of very much the flavour of our weekends at Smooth. I hope you are for it. Byron with you this afternoon, and a reminder tomorrow, whatever your plans are for Sunday, great company, including Melissa Doyle, doing our weekend breakfast show. First thing in the morning for you over that first cup of coffee tomorrow morning from 6. And the great lady in the meantime, Shania Twain on the way next here at Smooth.
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0: Doesn't that sound so good at Smooth FM as we bathe in that weekend feeling, which I've got to say is pretty great too. Hope you're well with Byron Witt here, nearly 5 p.m. now. Taylor Swift back in the news with a brand new song she dropped yesterday. I'm going to play her on one of her best for you soon. And along with that, some fun with George Michael in a moment here at Smooth.
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14: We have some speed cameras to watch out for. Bundy's Road in North Adelaide and Peacock Road in the Parklands. Drop your speeds and stay safe on the roads. Meanwhile, roadworks underway in Paynham, Port Rush Road near Rosella Street heading citybound. Speeds are down to 40 km. Adelaide's weather, showers today, easing off tonight. Tomorrow partly cloudy with a top of 22. Right now it's 15 degrees. See any dramas or delays, call the traffic hotline direct 1300 595 937. That's the latest traffic on Smooth FM Adelaide.
0: Yeah, and hi, this is Byron with you this afternoon at Smooth FM. And whatever you're doing for your weekend, why do you go about doing it? Let me at least play some of the best songs ever made. So we get back to more music and let's talk now. It's Smooth.

0: back to where it almost all began for the amazing Madonna at Smooth FM. And to think she's still going as strong as ever. Good on her. Byron with you. And as we roll out more music and let's talk on the way to Saturday night here at Smooth FM. And a lady about to call Australia home for a couple of weeks. Incredible. Olivia Dean. Very smooth. On the plate soon for you. And a lady with equal gravitas. Tina Turner too in moments here at Smooth.
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0: I mean, if it wasn't already feeling good enough being a weekend and all at Smooth FM, only that adds to it well. Byron, we're here to keep you company. Nearly 6 p.m. now, and some great songs continue with the Pet Shop Boys and the amazing sound of Adele in a moment or two for you as well.
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2: We have a traffic signal fault in Tranmere, Glenburn Road near McGill Road. Be sure to slow down and give way to your right. Otherwise, a speed camera to watch out for, Peacock Road in the Parklands and Rundle Street in Kent Town. Drop your speeds and stay safe on the roads. Adelaide's weather, showers easing off tonight. Tomorrow, partly cloudy with a high of 22. Right now it's 15 degrees. See any dramas or delays, call the traffic hotline direct 1300 595 937. That's the latest traffic on Smooth FM Adelaide.
0: 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We're here at Smooth FM, and I'm sure if you're a parent like me of a couple of kids, you know how nice it is being out of the whole school routine. Makes the weekend feel even better. And this should make it sound good too. 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

0: It's Guy Sebastian and Choir at Smooth FM. Definitely helps make this point of the weekend sound and feel good, I reckon. Hope you enjoyed too. With Byron Vivian playing you more music and less talk, and the pendulum about to swing from a great Queen song to one of the most amazing new voices on the music scene. She's so young too, but so talented. Sienna Spiro's brand new song called Great Expectation, not too far away for you, Smooth.
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0: Doesn't that definitely add nicely to the whole flavour of our weekend here at Smooth FM? Nice to be part of it too, whatever you're doing, with Byron with here, playing more music and less silk for you. Hey, don't forget tomorrow, maybe it's a sleep in for Sunday morning, but when you're up and about, having that first cup of coffee, great company to start our Sunday. Melissa Doyle is back in joining you with our weekend breakfast show. Richard Wilkins and then David Campbell joining you a little later through the day. So a good Sunday on the way at Smooth.
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0: 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We're here to make it sound and feel good for you. 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

0: song is so good, isn't it? 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It's like an anthem. Byron with you here, playing you more music and less talk. And as we continue doing that, a great tale from Billy Joel, one of the many, and some Spice Girls on the way next for you, Smooth.
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0: Make it sound and feel good for you right across the weekend. This is Smooth FM, nearly 8 p.m. now. Nice to have you part of our Saturday night, whatever you're doing, with Byron with here. And a reminder, tonight from 9, only an hour away, Cameron Datto is going to be in to wind things down for you. It's been a busy day of running around. Some fun getting there. Jacksons are on the way soon for you. Blame It on the Boogie and one of those legendary Fleetwood Mac songs in a moment too. It's Smooth.
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0: With still plenty of the weekend ahead of us, nice to have you part of this very moment, right here, right now. It's Smooth FM with Byron with here. And as we jump back into playing some great songs for you, what about a little soul now? I love this from Eternal and Vivi Winans.
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0: It's a nice song with a great feel about it. I reckon it's Smooth FM, Vanessa Carlton, and especially with Alana Miles, Black Velvet. Before that, if you enjoy those, you'll love Cameron Daddo's soundtrack, surely. It's back in from 9 till midnight again tonight at Smooth. But before you're there, huge George Michael song to play. One of my absolute favourites. Love it. Texas, Say What You Want in the next few minutes for you too at Smooth.
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0: Doesn't that sound good and so smooth too? You like that at Smoothie here as we head up towards 9 p.m. with Byron with here at Smoothie here. And I'll tell you, he's done a pretty great job of squeezing the Crusader caravan into a very tight parking spot downstairs. And he's coming in next to join you to take you through to midnight and take the edge off the day for you. Cameron Datto inviting you down next here at Smoothie. 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

0: 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Cam Datto here with you. Love Tina Arena's Chains. Now, you might have seen Tina last weekend performing in the celebration concert for John Farnham. Hoyts had such an amazing response to the live stream of the gig. They're going to bring it back. So keep it on smooth for details. We're here with a big Saturday night. Thank you from Dino before 10 on smooth.
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0: 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Appreciate one great thing that happened today. No matter how big, small, significant or meaningful, with lots of love in the songs I have for you. 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

0: More music, let's talk. Some Blue White Soul from Paul Young. Cameron Daddo here with you till midnight on Smooth. Coming up, got music from Taylor Swift. Another huge week for Swifties with a new single, Patient Zero, released on Friday. It's her first new music since her wedding to Travis Kelsey almost 3 months ago. Thanks to the Smooth Music Academy. We know you love her song from the Toy Story 5 soundtrack. I'll get that on before 11. This is Smooth.
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0: Yes, indeed. We need pause moments like that across the weekend. Cam Dado on Smooth. Got more beautiful songs like that to enjoy together. 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
0: What a great feeling for our Saturday night and winning with the Smooth Chance to Cam Dado sharing Mariah Carey and Boyz II Men's duet One Sweet Day. Cannot wait to see the boys perform that when they're on tour here in November. 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

0: So smooth, Spandau Ballet and True. Cam Datto with a Saturday night shout out to the team at Ovarian Cancer Research Foundation. They're prepping towards Froctober. 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And proud that Smooth is supporting again in 2026. 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You can take part and get all the details at froctober.org.au. We'll have a quick break, then back with John Legend's All of Me before we wrap our Saturday night on Smooth.
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0: 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Cam Datto saying goodnight. 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They say your destiny is already written, but sometimes you just have to grab a pen and become your own author. As always, make sure you dream big with us on Smooth. Bye for now.
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0: Adelaide's traffic on Smooth.
6: In Port Adelaide, there's a northbound lane closure on Commercial Road following a sewer main collapse. Diversions are in place there. Roadworks are slowing traffic across Adelaide today with speeds reduced to 40 around Shepherd's Hill Road at Sturt Road, Anzac Highway at Morfitt Road, Victoria Road through North Haven and Outer Harbour. Partly cloudy today with a high of 21. Right now it's 12 degrees. See any dramas or delays? Call the traffic hotline direct 1300 595 937. That's the latest traffic on Smooth FM Adelaide.
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7: Good morning. Well, we are here to take it easy for our Sunday morning, especially if you had a late night after the grand final. Let's ease into 6 o'clock with this one from Steve Winwood.

0: Tina Arena on Smooth FM. Mel Doyle joining you on a Sunday morning. I know Chrissy seems miles away, but trust me, I feel like we blink and it's here. What about concert tickets? Can I suggest Bruno Mars? The Romantic Tour comes to Australia in February and March. 12 shows. Some are fully sold out, but there's a few others that have got some tickets on sale now. So, yeah, that could be a good present for your list. I'll get Bruno's Grenade on after this on Smooth.
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0: Well, that's a spring in our step for a Sunday morning on Smooth FM. It is wonderful to have your company this morning. Mel Doyle with you, and back after the break with the ultimate sing-along. It's from Kenny and Dolly.
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10: Adelaide's traffic on Smooth.
11: In Port Adelaide, there's a northbound lane closure on Commercial Road following a sewer main collapse. Diversions are in place. Roadworks are slowing traffic across Adelaide today, with speeds reduced to 40 around Shepherd's Hill Road at Sturt Road, Anzac Highway at Morfitt Road, Victoria Road through North Haven and Outer Harbour as well. Partly cloudy today with a high of 21. Right now it's 12 degrees. See any dramas or delays? Call the traffic hotline direct, 1300 595 937. That's the latest traffic on Smooth FM Adelaide.
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12: Good morning, I'm Marianne Harris. The Brisbane Lions are celebrating their grand final win, where they pulled off an almost impossible comeback to complete a historic premiership three-peat. Kicking four goals in the final 4 minutes brought smiles to their faces and tears to the eyes of the Dockers. The final score 89-72. Prime Minister Anthony Albanese is reiterating the need for a global response to artificial intelligence, as OpenAI reveals dozens of third parties have been hacked by rogue agents. Federal senators are now demanding the OpenAI chief executive appear before a parliamentary inquiry. The federal government says Australia's fuel stocks remain solid despite the ongoing difficulties due to the Middle East conflict. There are currently 42 days' worth of petrol in reserve. Senior Labor Minister Murray Watt says we are in a good position.
9: We have 3.5 billion litres of fuel locked in for delivery to Australia in the next 4 weeks, and that includes 1.9 litres of diesel.
12: Residents in Gippsland in Victoria were shaken last night as a magnitude 3.9 earthquake was recorded. There have been no reports of damage. Overseas in Bangkok has been declared a disaster zone after days of continuous heavy rain has caused widespread flooding in parts of the Thai capital. Many roads and homes have been completely submerged, with almost 300 millimetres falling since Thursday, with more rain expected to come. And Pope Leo has begun a four-day visit to France, hoping to draw attention to his appeals for peace at a time of war, and for greater reflection as artificial intelligence questions the very essence of what it means to be human.
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12: To sport and recapping, in case you missed it, the Brisbane Lions have been crowned AFL Immortals after their blockbuster premiership clash against Fremantle. Over 100,000 fans flocked to the MCG to watch the action. Lions coach Chris Fagan on his side's comeback.
14: I must admit, sitting there on the bench, I thought that might have been a bridge too far. But as it turned out, we responded immediately, found some momentum from somewhere and were able to get across the line.
12: Mercedes F1 driver George Russell has won the Azerbaijan Grand Prix. Oscar Piastri has missed out on a podium with a lock-up, sending him from 3rd to 14th. And that's the latest from the newsroom.
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15: 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Back tomorrow morning from 5.30. She'll set the mood, especially if you're up early for the school holidays. But I'll get back into the music now with Mariah Carey.

0: Sienna Spiro, she's touring Australia in January. Gorgeous voice, Great Expectations on Smooth FM. Mel Doyle with you. And if you need a little bit of a sporting breather, AFL Grand Final was yesterday, NRL Grand Final next weekend. There's lots of kids' sport during the school holidays. Oh, and Smooth is here with your feel-good music. I've got Billy Ocean next.
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16: Adelaide's traffic on Smooth.
17: In Port Adelaide, there's a northbound lane closure on Commercial Road following a sewer main collapse. Diversions are in place. Speeds are reduced to 40 for works around Shepherd's Hill Road at Sturt Road, Anzac Highway at Wolfert Road, Victoria Road through North Haven and Outer Harbour, and Main South Road at Happy Valley. Partly cloudy today with a high of 21. Right now it's 13 degrees. See any dramas or delays, call the traffic hotline direct, 1300 595 937. That's the latest traffic on Smooth FM Adelaide.
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0: Good morning, I'm Marianne Harris. The Brisbane Lions are celebrating their grand final win where they pulled off an almost impossible comeback to complete a historic premiership three-peat. Kicking four goals in the final 4 minutes brought smiles to their faces and tears to the eyes of the Dockers, the final score 89-72. Prime Minister Anthony Albanese is reiterating the need for a global response to artificial intelligence as OpenAI reveals dozens of third parties have been hacked by rogue agents. Federal senators are now demanding the OpenAI chief executive appear before a parliamentary inquiry. The federal government says Australia's fuel stocks remain solid despite the ongoing difficulties due to the Middle East conflict. There are currently 42 days' worth of petrol in reserve. Senior Labor Minister Murray Watt says we are in a good position.
1: We have 3.5 billion litres of fuel locked in for delivery to Australia in the next 4 weeks, and that includes 1.9 litres of diesel.
0: Residents in Gippsland in Victoria were shaken last night as a magnitude 3.9 earthquake was recorded. There have been no reports of damage. Overseas in Bangkok has been declared a disaster zone after days of continuous heavy rain has caused widespread flooding in parts of the Thai capital. Many roads and homes have been completely submerged, with almost 300 millimetres falling since Thursday, with more rain expected to come. And Pope Leo has begun a four-day visit to France, hoping to draw attention to his appeals for peace at a time of war, and for greater reflection as artificial intelligence questions the very essence of what it means to be human.
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0: To sport and recapping, in case you missed it, the Brisbane Lions have been crowned AFL Immortals after their blockbuster premiership clash against Fremantle. Over 100,000 fans flocked to the MCG to watch the action. Lions coach Chris Fagan on his side's comeback.
3: I must admit, sitting there on the bench, I thought that might have been a bridge too far. But as it turned out, we responded immediately, found some momentum from somewhere and were able to get across the line.
0: And Mercedes F1 driver George Russell has won the Azerbaijan Grand Prix. Oscar Piastri has missed out on a podium with a lock-up, sending him from 3rd to 14th. And that's the latest from the newsroom.
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5: Well, sometimes hearing your favourite song is just one thing that can turn your day around. So I hope there is a whole bunch here that will bring you a smile as we get into 8 o'clock with Desiree.

0: Aretha Franklin on Smooth This Morning, Freeway of Love. Nice, if you're on a road trip for the school holidays. See what I did there? What's your favourite game that you played in the car, either when you were a kid or maybe with your kids? Spotto, we all do Spotto in our family. We still actually do it, and I'm embarrassed to say. I Spy, that is always lots of fun. But if you are doing a trip this morning, travel safe and enjoy the music. I'm glad you've got Smooth on. I've got a Fleetwood Mac favourite right after the break, and you're with Mel Doyle.
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4: Adelaide's traffic on Smooth.
5: In Port Adelaide, there's a northbound lane closure on Commercial Road following a sewer main collapse. Diversions are in place. Speeds are reduced to 40 for works around Shepherd's Hill Road at Sturt Road, Anzac Highway at Morfitt Road, Victoria Road through North Haven and Outer Harbour, and Main South Road at Happy Valley. Partly cloudy today with a high of 21. Right now it's 13 degrees. See any dramas or delays, call the traffic hotline direct 1300 595 937. That's the latest traffic on Smooth FM.

0: Well, Mel Doyle with you and living it up for a Sunday morning on Smooth. So much great music. We will also do a check of the traffic for you and the news right after this break. And then I promise to get back into it. I've got Janet Jackson on the way with Runaway.
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15: Adelaide's traffic on Smooth.
16: In Port Adelaide, there's a northbound lane closure on Commercial Road following a sewer main collapse. Diversions are in place. Speeds are reduced to 40 for works around Shepherd's Hill Road at Sturt Road and Deck Highway at Morfitt Road, Victoria Road through North Haven and Outer Harbour, and Main South Road at Happy Valley. There are also works on Woodley Corner Road. Partly cloudy today with a high of 21. Right now it's 13 degrees. See any dramas or delays? Call the traffic hotline direct on 300 595 937. That's the latest traffic on Smooth FM Adelaide.

0: I'm Marianne Harris. Good morning. Federal senators are demanding the OpenAI chief executive appear before a parliamentary inquiry. The tech giant has admitted its autonomous agents have breached dozens of international organisations, including our Medicare. Prime Minister Anthony Albanese warns human oversight is slipping as AI expands, while the coalition's accusing the government of not prioritising our cyber defences. A nationwide advertising blitz is being launched, alerting Aussies to the signs of bird flu. The campaign will run across social media, TV and radio for 6 weeks to ensure everyone knows what signs to look out for and how to protect their pets. Some Aussie families are struggling to find childcare after the federal government froze visas for overseas au pairs. The sudden pause was designed to reduce overall immigration numbers, but has left hundreds of live-in helpers stuck overseas. Parents say they're now facing high costs and may have to quit their jobs to stay home with their kids. The federal government's ruled out reintroducing a cut to the fuel excise despite rising fuel prices. Researchers warn diesel prices could reach $4 a litre, placing greater pressure on Aussies already struggling to make ends meet. Overseas, and the death toll continues to rise in what's believed to be a gas explosion in a holiday rental in Athens. So far, it's claimed 6 lives. And dare I even say it, but analysts say it's almost certain that the Reserve Bank will raise interest rates when it meets on Tuesday.
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0: To sport, and history has been made with the Brisbane Lions winning a third consecutive AFL Premiership. They came from behind in the final quarter to beat the Fremantle Dockers 96-89 in front of a crowd of 123,000 people at the MCG. Brisbane coach Chris Fagan's now weighing up whether or not to retire. Round 7 of the AFLW will continue today when Adelaide hosts Fremantle, and the Wallaroos have overcome a 10-5 deficit at halftime to win their Global Series clash with Scotland 30-10. And that's the latest from the newsroom.
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3: 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But right now, the big O, Roy Orbison, you got it.
2: 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Smooth. 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